0: দিব?
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Every tree and flower is part of our bonanza. 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We ride along, four men strong, together. Every plain and ridge is our heritage, the Ponderosa Ranch. 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
1: Hello everyone, it's Gus here from Gus's Golden Grooves, hoping you've had a very relaxing and enjoyable time over the holidays. I hope you've enjoyed the music this year. And as we approach a new year, I'd like to wish everyone who tunes in a very happy and prosperous new year. And as we say here in Scotland, lang may your lum reek. All the very best.

Yes, welcome along everyone. We are marking the sad sudden passing of Ral Marlow, the Mavericks frontman, a few days ago. We've songs this week from the Mavericks and from Ral as a solo artist.

0: Yes, such a sad week. So fitting to start with a couple of tracks from the fabulous Mavericks. 1999, For Someone Should Tell Her, that was released on the Island record label. It was their follow-up to Dance the Night Away, and it did reach the UK Top 50, and we kicked off with a fabulous track from the album In Time from 2013, As Long As There's Loving Tonight. Now, I'll give you a rundown of what's on this week's show shortly.
1: Playing the lost and forgotten rock and roll era 45s you'll not hear played anywhere else. It's Gus's Golden Grooves.

0: That was Jerry Sullivan, a 1950s rock artist from Minneapolis, Minnesota. His 1959 B-side version of a classic song, Ella May. And before that, our first B-side on the show this week, on Atlantic from 1960, the great Ruth Brown with Honey Boy. So, yes, we lost Ral Malo this week. We also lost recently Steve Cropper. I'll be doing a tribute to both of them in this show. We'll also mark the recent 89th birthday of the great Freddie Boom Boom Cannon. There's more doo-wop this week, and as it's nearing Christmas, I think I'll drop in a few festive songs as well. Now, this week we've got three picks coming up from Tony and Frank. And Doug, well, he scores big this week. He gets five of his picks featured in this week's show. He sent me a song this week that I just can't put down, so I've elevated that one to Golden Groove of the Week status. And he's picked another in relation to hearing a track on last week's chart show. If you didn't catch that, it's on Mixcloud. So, as ever, cheers to Tony and Frank and to Doug. And I need to say, if Frank's listening, stay tuned, Frank, as Doug describes the extra song that's coming up in the second hour as a fabulous honker. And we know you like to honk. So look out for that. We've also got songs from those flying the flag for us today, keeping this fabulous music alive and in rude health. Right, where were we?
1: It's so good, they did it twice.

0: Well, you should never be putting songs as good as that on the B-sides of 45s. And the second version, back-to-back, of the song LMA, a B-side on Mercury from 1957 there, the fabulous Louis Jordan. Right, let's get into this.
1: You're listening to Frank's Musical Picks here on Gus's Golden Grooves.

Now that is just so good. And a first time play on this show. Thank you for that, Frank. Frank's first pick on the show this week, a B-side from 1960, a 45 released on the ABC Paramount record label. Of course, it was Lloyd Price with Never Let Me Go. And Frank's sticking with the B-sides.

Frank's second pick this week came from American singer-songwriter and record producer Dick Glasser, also known as Dick Laurie. He was Dick Glasser on that 45, a 45 that came out on the Columbia record label. It was the B-side of the release in 1959. That was Heartaches Over You, and I mentioned we're doing three from Frank and Tony this week. So Frank's final pick is this one from Rick Fortune.

0: Well, it looks like it was the solitary 45 release by a singer called Rick Fortune, and rounding off Frank's three picks on the show this week on the Rand D record label from 1963, that was Running Wild. Now, I mentioned we've got three song picks coming up from Tony. They'll be coming up in a little while. We've also got five of Doug's choices on the show. That's because, well, he was in touch this week. He came up with a couple of beauties that I just have to include. We'll do four of Doug's picks right now, starting with this.
1: It's time for Gus's Golden Groove of the Week.
2: I got

thank Doug for suggesting those two. That was the Hombres, a B-side on the Verve Forecast record label, 1967, for Go Girl Go. And before that, well, Doug was in touch with me earlier this week suggesting a track by Eddie Dugosh and the A-ha Playboys. It's so good, Doug. That's my golden groove of the week this week. And again, it's one of those songs, depending on the reference source that you use. Some places will tell you the track I played was the A-side, and others will tell you it's the B-side. I reckon it's the B-side, but I'm just being consistent with my reference source. The song was Strange Kind of Feeling. It came out on the Sarge record label back in 1956. Now, I mentioned we had extra songs from Doug this week. Here's another two. They were both released on the Liberty record label back in 1966.

0: I do like that. A group called The Forerunners. That looks like it was their solitary 45 release on the Liberty record label 1966 for A Long Way Down. And before that, it was The Rake's Progress, a garage rock band. They were based out of Fresno. And again, it looks like it was their solitary 45 release on the Liberty record label. Doug's Pick, it was the B-side of the 45, Why Did You Rob Us? Tank. And as ever, a big thanks to Doug for those fabulous suggestions. Remember, there's another one of Doug's choices coming up towards the end of the show.
1: Reviving those lost and forgotten 45s. It's Gus's Golden Groove.
0: So, thanks to Frank and Doug for their choices. Time for this.
2: It's time for Tony's list of musical suggestions on Golden Groove.

0: That's Tony's picks this week. We made them into a three in a row. That was a group called The Prudentials. They were a 1960s garage band from Mishawaka in Indiana. And that was the B-side of their 1965 Prudential release, a song called Becky. Sandwiched in the middle of that three in a row was Wayne Williams and the Sure Shots. Their solitary 45 release on the Sure record label, that's out of Tennessee, back in 1958. The song was Red Hot Mama. And we kicked off that three in a row with Bob Lumen, another B-side, released on Warner Brothers in 1961. It was the B-side of The Great Snowman. And the song was The Pig Latin Song, another one written by John D. Loudermilk. So thanks, as ever, to Tony for those fabulous picks.
1: You're listening to Gus's Golden Grooves.
0: Now, what I thought I would do while I had the Prudentials out was flip the Becky single over and play you the

0: that song sounds familiar, it should do, as Bobby Comstock, I reckon, did the best known version of that one back in 1962. It was also recorded by The Strangeloves in 1968. That was the Prudential's 1965 version of I Wanna Do It. And let's come a little bit more up to date.
1: Whoa there, Rudolph! Ho, ho, ho! Wishing you a very Merry Christmas!
0: Will we get a little bit festive?
2: Hi, it's Kerr.
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4: Marty.
2: From the Kerr Darling Band. And you listen to Gus McCormick on his Gone Green...

Yes, two tracks this week from the Kerr Donnelly Band. That's from the EP Kerr Country. What a great song that is. Did She See Me Crying? And before that, their forthcoming new Christmas single, which will be available on digital download. It was The Elves Are Rocking. If you want to see the boys in action, they've got a brand new music video for that song on YouTube. Thank you, Kerr. Right, let's have the brand new Christmas release by Frankie Rockin' Smith.

0: is a fantastic talent. He's out of the UK as well. Please check him out. He's on YouTube and Facebook. Frankie Rockin' Smith. That's his brand new festive single for this year. We're all together this Christmas. That's a nice thought, isn't it? Good luck with that one, Frankie. Gus with the Golden Grooves. Let's head up to the top of the hour with two more grooves of a more recent vintage and of a festive flavour.
1: Yeah. Jingle jangle. Jingle jangle. Jingle jangle.

unmistakable sound of Laverne Baker, 1959 on Atlantic Records, So High, So Low. Welcome to the second hour of Golden Grooves. We did doo-wop last week. Hope you enjoyed that show. It seemed to go down quite well. So this week, let's have a pit stop at Doo-Wop Corner.

0: do like that. A brief pit stop at Doo Wop Corner on the show this week. And a track there from The Roommates from their 2008 album Lost on Belmont Avenue, released on the Ace record label. Their version of a song originally done back in 1966 by The Choir. And that was It's Cold Outside. And before that, another track this week from the outstanding Brilliantears. Check them out. They're out of Europe. And from the 2021 album Lady Happiness Meets Blue Lady, their version of a song originally done by Roy Orbison and also by The Velvets in the early 1960s, their version of Lana. Now, of course, you'll know by now, we lost the great Ralph Mallow earlier this week.
1: One, two, three, four, one.

0: Yes, we lost the great Raoul Mallow on Monday of this week. Two tracks there from Solo Raoul from his 2009 album released on the Fantasy record label, Lucky One. And I played you Lonely Hearts, and before that, Moonlight Kiss. Gus here with the Golden Grooves.
1: Playing the lost and forgotten rock and roll era 45s you'll not hear played anywhere else. It's

Yes, the lost, the forgotten, the underplayed, the rarely played, the often never played. That's where we step up and step in. That's a singer called Pete Schrader and a 1960 Capitol 45, Where's the Girl for Me? Now, we've had some sad news musically. It's back on the 3rd of December we said farewell to the great Steve Cropper, born Stephen Lee Cropper. He was an American guitarist, a songwriter, arranger and a producer. And he came from near Dora in Missouri. Now, Steve, of course, was the founding member of both the Marquees Instrumental Group and the Stax in-house band Booker T and the MGs. To remember Steve, we'll spin a couple of tracks that he co-wrote with the great Eddie Floyd. And we'll start with the Marquees.

0: remembering the great Steve Cropper. Two tracks that Steve co-wrote with Eddie Floyd. That was Sam and Dave on Atlantic from 1968, You Don't Know What You Mean to Me. And before that, a Stax label B-side from 1969 from the Marquees. That was Knock on Wood.
1: You're listening to Gus's Golden Grooves.
0: Now, I mentioned earlier, Doug's got an extra contribution in this show. He was back in touch with me this week after hearing me play a big Jay McNeely track in last week's chart show. Doug very much described it as a honker. Now, I hope Frank's listening because I know he likes a good honk. This is fabulous. Back to 1954.

0: Well, a honker is the only way to describe that fabulous tune, done by many over the years. I like that. I know Doug likes that. I reckon Frank will like that as well. 1954 on the Money record label. That was Joe Houston Orchestra, their version of All Night Long. Now, he had a birthday a week past Thursday.
1: Don't touch that dial.

He might be 89, but he's still churning them out, isn't he? That's his Christmas offering this year, Freddie Boom Boom Cannon with Redcoat Santa. And a belated happy 89th, Freddie. Sorry we missed it a week past Thursday.

Well, we missed doing Freddie Cannon's birthday around the 4th of December simply because we were doing, well, we were doing Golden Grooves specials, a country special and a doo-wop special. I could not find any of Freddie's back catalogue that fitted either of those genres, because we know Freddie's pure rock and roll, isn't he? Anyway, happy 89th, Freddie Cannon. 1959 on Swan, a classic way down yonder in New Orleans.

0: second, a very underrated rocker was Jimmy Dill, and the notes in front of me suggest a very unlikely candidate for a rock and roll star. Apparently, as a child, Jimmy had to overcome difficulties with his speech. As he stuttered, he had very poor eyesight, a low self-image. There was lots of poverty in the family, and he tragically lost his father at an early age. The notes suggest that two things kept Jimmy going, music and religion. But as we know, the two often clash. Anyway, it's worth checking out Jimmy's back catalogue. To represent his work, I plumped for an RCA Victor 1958 B-side called The Message.
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1: You must be listening to Gus's Golden Grooves.

another great rock and roller that sadly I can tell you very little about, but there's plenty of his music out there for checking out. That's Lee Cole, backed on that 45 with the Bow Jesters, a 1959 missed release, and that was Cool Baby. This is Gus with the Golden Grooves. I think we should have one from the ladies.

1964 Planetary 45 B-side by Dorothy Berry. She'd go on to marry Richard Berry. That was You Better Watch Out. Right, back to 1960.

singer gave up the rumba, don't you know? Yes, it was Mitchell Torrick on Gaiden from 1960, Little Boy in Love. And before that, Chris Jensen, an American singer who comes from New Haven, Connecticut. Yes, I reckon Chris is still with us. His biggest hit was in 1962. Remember the song Torture? Well, I went back to 1960 for a Leader 45 of Chris's, and I played you School Bus. It's Gus with the Golden Grooves. Yes, we're on the home straight. 1963. These are the Cascades. What a great song this one is.

your sweet. What a fabulous voice John Gummo has. He's lead singer with the Cascades. 1963 for Your Sweet Love. Gus with the Golden Grooves, yes, cramming them in for you. And here was the lead singer of the Four Dates. He went solo and he recorded some fabulous solo 45s. Here's one from 1959. This is Johnny October.

0: another singer whose music rarely gets a spin these days, especially on shows like this. That's Johnny October from 1959, a 45 released on the First record label, and it was First Time. Right, let's head up to time like this.
1: Oh, well,

0: very much a rock and roll classic, stuck on the B-side of the Challenge 45 back in 1958. The singer was Bobby Milano, and that was Double Talking Baby. That'll do it for this week. Thanks, as ever, for tuning in, and thanks to those that made such valuable contributions to this little show. It really is so much appreciated. Now, tracks in this show can be found on the Facebook page. Head over there and check out Gus's Golden Grooves. You'll get details there as well of how to get in touch and how to listen again. I'll be back at the Golden Grooves controls next week, so I hope to see you then. Now, in the week, we said farewell to Mavericks frontman Ral Malo. I hope you agree it's fitting that we go out with him. Rock in perpetuity, Ral. You will be sadly missed. Until next time from me, bye-bye.
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